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the drip, drip, drip of the raindrops. When summer showers through, so voice within.

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1: Rumors spreading round, United takes its time. Fight the shack outside the game. And you know what I'm talking about. Just let me know if you wanna go to that home out on the range. They got a lot of nice girls. I'm racing.

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5: Don't watch that. Watch this. This is the heavy, heavy monster sound. The nuttiest sound around. So if you're coming off the street and you're beginning to feel the heat, well, listen, Buster, you better start to move your feet to the rockinest, rock steady beat of madness.

After some thousands of years, fewer than the smallest imaginable intake of breath, the wisest guys in the evolution of humanity became extinct. Mother Nature loves a vacuum, and so the Earth was cleansed.